0: Muss ich halt auch mal so ein Gerät sein.
1: 7:30 going.
0: Cindy, we're late, but you'll be all in also.
1: Copy, Cindy, on M15, just north of Francis Road. Had a vehicle laid it down, trying to miss a deer, and then was hit from behind by another vehicle. Looks like it was at slow speed, though. 5-year-old male. Possibly just roadish injuries at this time. Tier 1, they can confirm. There's police and fire on site now.
0: That is it, we're

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1: Copy.

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0: .243 243 Armstrong Avenue in the Flushing Estates Mobile Home Park up of Mount Morrison, Gillette. Tier 2 lift assist for a 69-year-old male.
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0: Patriot Bravo 315, Tier 1, Flint Township.
1: County was Patriot 315. We are at the plant.
0: Parrot Dive, Pheasant Run Park off of Corona Road. 60-year-old female, it's trouble breathing and diaphoretic. But she has an asthmatic history but unable to get to an inhaler. Have a medic en route from downtown. 2026.

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1: 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David Dillon Center.
0: 3802-3802 Beachwood Avenue. It's on Beachwood Avenue, just off of Center Road. Tier 2 on a 28-year-old fiend for abdominal pain.
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1: Pearson and 75.
0: Five ten five five one zero Granville Avenue off of DuPont and Mott. 46-year-old male altered and trouble breathing.
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0: We're at the rallies on Saginaw Street. Do you guys need to have MSH still?

0: I don't believe so. You're at the rallies reference Saginaw and Bristol?
1: No, that's correct. I'm looking at about six cars, all with their lights on. Just curious. You guys need an ambulance?
0: I don't believe so at this time.
1: Got it. Thank you.

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1: Station 6605
0: Garland Street, London University. See staff there for 41-year-old female, tier 2 for weakness.
1: 1036 South.
0: 2054.

7740 East Philadelphia, in between Saginaw and North Street, for a 67-year-old female that's unconscious with abnormal breathing. And E37 en route from Clio and Wilson. 21-01.

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5375370 East Baldwin Road at the Oaks of Woodfield, Baldwin and Saginaw. I'm going to room 101101. 76-year-old male has elevated blood pressure and he's altered with a stroke injury. Yeah. Seth said you can enter through the side door.

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1: 198, Beecher and Ballinger.
0: Well, then the 2 South Saginaw, the County Jail. Have a mature police officer, it's going to be in the front parking lot. 29-year-old male, having custody there with chest pain, tier 1 at this time.
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0: Yeah, sorry about that. Avon Center.

0: Okay, if you just want to stage right where you're at, we got bird pity en route to the Taco Bell, 4071 Davison Road, to check on a 23-year-old female for a possible mental health issue. 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
0: East Polski. It's going to be just west of Saginaw Street. 221-40 female from a recent fall.
1: Copy, Johnson Route.
0: 2153.

0: East Bay Mobile Home Park, 3036-3036 East Bay Drive, south of North Road. Fire department's on scene of a natural disaster order investigation. We extend the home owner there, a 59-year-old female, be checked out for tier 2 symptoms.
1: Yeah, no.
0: 2159.
2: Alpha 312 to center.
0: Good.
2: Can you guys call the residents? I can see him lying in his bed, but I don't think he hears us, and the code that we've got for the door is not working.
0: Okay.
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0: Patriot Alpha 312, I got a personnel left a message. 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
1: 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He's in.
0: There we are.
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1: Damage Urban Flight.
0: Six five Berry Avenue, just off of Grand Traverse. A 35-year-old male, pain, with an extensive other history. Intoxication, not causing any problems.
1: Clear enough.

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0: Yeah, he is fine. Accidental push, and his new note to get in that door is 7792.
1: Have that roll of these notes. 7792.
0: 7792. He just told us he did.
1: 2204.

0: 212-207-12207 East Coldwater Road, east of Henderson. Tier 1 on a 52-year-old male there, altered level of cancer.
1: Howdy, Ronald.
0: 22 on it.

0: Patriot Bravo 3 to Tier 2, City of Flint.
1: 310, there's one bar.
0: Midway Square Townhomes, good address is going to be 2214 2214 Fox Lane, building number 35. Tier 2 on a 35 year female with foot injury.
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1: Thirteen 3918 Man Hall Avenue. Man Hall and Packin. If you want to see PD on scene, 19-year-old female, tier 2 assault injuries.
0: How's that? You can post them up.
1: 2217.

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1: You are clear to enter.

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1: Okay.

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0: Sam 42, we're here on 23 for the Tier 2. 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
1: 5152 South Moorish, the Riverside townhouses. Moorish South and Miller. PD's en route to Unit 74 to check on a faithful female there with a mental health history on the stage, taking advice.
0: Okay, that's it.

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0: 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I have a 50-year-old male there, arm and leg pain and not feeling well. Tier 2, staff, they're requesting you use the side door.
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0: 2240.

0: Mets are Alpha 735. We are State and Lubbock after the call in the area. Lowbrook Apartments, 215, 215 West South Street. Off of M15, going to Unit D and David D2. 53-year-old female that's having abnormal pain with diabetic issues.
1: Copy that. We're in route.
0: 23-01.

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1: 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And Bristleman,

0: 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Tier 2 on a 53-year-old female that needs to be checked out after a fall. Going to room 231-231 on the second floor. Staff will be at the main entrance to direct you in.
1: Over.

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1: Charter Senior living off Linden 5050, 5050 Amelia Earhart Drive. Unit 606-606 across the Silver Lake. It's at the memory care unit. They have a patient that's being aggressive with staff. It's an 85-year-old male. We do a PD in route right now. Have you stationed in the parking lot?
0: Go ahead and charge them out.

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1: 735.
0: So when you pull on to the street on South Street, it's the only building on the left-hand side. So westbound South Street from State, only building on the left-hand side. She said there is a white SUV that's parked in front of the door next to the garbage, the dumpster.
1: Copy that. I think I see what we're talking about. Thank you.
0: Copy, no problem.
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0: Okay.

0: Westminster office at 733. We're Atherton and Stonebrook for the Tier 1 at Charter Senior Living of Linden.
1: Okay, just up 32 at the Mount Hospital for checkup. Got PD and RAL. They have 85-year-old males in room 606. That's being aggressive with staff.
0: Well.

0: Patriot Bravo 198 for 2-2 in Mount Morris Hunt.
1: /198, Beach 100.
0: Blackwood of Genesee, 3375 North Linden Road, apartment 109. Cross up Pearson, tier 2.
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0: 2002 Southfield Highway to travel in. Dorton Lippincott going to room 180-180. A 41-year-old female that's having abnormal breathing and generalized pain.
1: Well, see they go.
2: MedStar Alpha 772, you can show us that Davidson and Oak.
0: Huntington Lane off of Lippincott. It's a townhome complex there. Huntington Meadows. Tier 2 on a 74-year-old female. Needs assistance after a fall.
2: Copy and route.
0: 2328.

0: That's Star Alpha 772. I see you're in the area. They're calling back to cancel a neighbor game and help the patient out.
1: Can you repeat? I'm so sorry.
0: The caller called to cancel. The neighbor came over and helped the patient up. They were requesting to cancel.
1: Copy. Thank you.
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2: 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GPD on scene, you're cleared to enter 62-year-old female for a mental health evaluation.
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0: 3228 West Thompson Road at the McDonald's off of 75. Check that 23. Checking for a black Blue Vision that's been in the same parking for approximately 2 vehicles running. They believe someone's in the drive seat. They have enough to make contact.
1: Copy. We'll make our way over there.

0: 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I have a 77-year-old female, trouble breathing, difficulty speaking between breaths.
1: Well.

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We did have PD en route. 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
0: A1 River Valley Drive at the River Valley Manor. On unit number 4, for a 47-year-old female. She's having abnormal breathing and pain in her leg from a car crash last week.

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0: thing in the site building for a 66-year-old male that wants to go to the hospital. He's refusing to let the staff give him insulin. He's not being combative at this time. I'll try to get your room number.
1: Copy. 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

0: 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City Insight Building, 4800 South Saginaw. Saginaw and Hemp Hill. Staff was calling for a 29-year-old female that's having head pain. She was initially banging her head on the wall. I just did a call back to staff for another call there, and they said the female's not being an issue. If you want to go to the main gate, go direct you in for her as well.
1: Hey, Farmer, we're out.
0: 022.

0: 9:30, can we get PD over here off of Victoria and Lutheran?
1: Oh, Fenton.
0: Fenton, we got a fight. We got at least two males kicking, stomping somebody over here in the parking lot of the liquor store.
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0: I don't see any weapons. It's two white males with a no shirt. Right now they're getting into a white SUV. It looks to be a Chevy Blazer. They're peeling out of the liquor store now.
2: Copy, which way are they headed?
0: Down Victoria.

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1: Copy, if you could just did eyes on a room number and maybe call up here and give me the name and date of birth when you can.
0: We'll do, I'll see the actual number.

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0: Eleven oh two one one zero two Windsor Street off of Fenton Road. 32-year-old male, chest pain and left arm numbness with a cardiac history.
1: 0-56.

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0: It's 210-210 East Baker Street, cross of ML King. It's for a 63-year-old male having trouble breathing.
1: Thank you.

0: 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And Flint City Bravo 168, your medic's en route from Elmore from 75.
1: 65.

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0: 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It's 4644-464-4 Fenton Road at Landmark Food Center. PD is pulling on scene right now. We have a welfare check for a whitening on the sidewalk.
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0: ...601-601 South Lynch, off of Dorton, Windermere. 72-year-old female that's altered and running blood, Tier 1.
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1: 1400 1400 Kronk Avenue. It's off of Franklin in Missouri. 59-year-old male. It's altered level of consciousness with blood pressure issues, tier 1.
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0: 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Tier 2 and a 75-year-old male with stomach pain.
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0: 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Bill Leader, 44, 30-year-old male, difficulty speaking between breaths, having an asthma attack, does not have his inhaler at this time.
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1: It's usually
0: 325.

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1: 802, Millen flashing.
0: Four 11 411 Lyon Street, the Georgia Manor Apartments. Lyon and West First Avenue, CPD on scene for a 56-year-old female for a, check that, 56-year-old male for a mental health evaluation. You're clear to enter.
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0: .840-2840 Clement Street, off of Ballinger Highway. 82-year-old female is having chest discomfort with no history.
1: Copy, one route.
0: 344.

0: let's see, Bravo 166. I was not able to get in contact with anyone. I looked at several past calls. It looks like a couple calls last month on the 15th and 17th of September. EMS was dispatched out for the same, and they were unable to make contact as well. I tried to call back to the son. I found his number in the notes, and there's no answers, well, for him either. So we can sound witness. One 166, dispatch, go to UMS2. One 166, dispatch.
1: Go ahead.

0: So we are at the house. We got someone to answer. It sounds like it's her son. He is saying that she doesn't live here and that she lives down the street at 5341 Mason Street. 521 Mason Street. What am I saying? I'm sorry. 3241 Mason Street, around the corner.
1: Copy. Were you going to head to that address to see if you could check on her?
0: Yeah, we were going to head that way and knock on the door and at least see what we came up with.
1: Kevin, you said that was 3241. I don't see that on the map.
0: 3421 Mason Street.
1: Copy, 3421.
0: We also got a phone number. I'm happy to provide you if you want to try and give her a call while we're en route.
1: Yeah, go ahead with it.
0: 810-882-7800.
1: Copy. I'll try to call her now. I'll let you know.
0: Copy. Go back to MS-1.

0: that number you gave me went to one of her sons who wasn't there. He gave me a number to his brother who also wasn't there. It sounds like both of them might be going to the house as well to check on her. I couldn't find anyone on scene who actually knew what was going on there.
1: Copy. We're about a minute out from that new address. We're going to check there. We'll advise.

0: 166, go ahead.
1: Homeowner answered the phone for the first music. She had no idea who we were, why we were there, and did not have a pendant on.
0: Okay, but it was the Leslie Washington?
1: She didn't give a name, nor would she.
0: Okay, well, it sounds like two of her sons are over there to check on her as well. We're going to have anything further at this time.
1: Copy.

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0: Wait.

0: 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Sitting up there for a tier 2 for a 65-year-old female that's having trouble walking.
1: Copy, you can put us in route.
0: 432.

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0: 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The good address is going to be 612161 North Irish Road. Like it should be just south of there. It's a new build and wouldn't verify in the system. 74-year-old male, chest pain and trouble breathing, is diaphoretic.
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0: 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Only unit number 94. 45-year-old male with a fever. It's here too.
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0: 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We didn't get any notes. What were the notes for this call again?
1: 45-year-old man with a fever.
0: Affirm.

0: 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Perry and Belsey, you can go into building number 4, unit 417, for a 65-year-old female. She has an elevated heart rate, and she's altered at this time.
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0: .40-90-4090 Big Rock, top of Hill Road. Tier 1 and a 57-year-old male that had a near fainting episode.
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0: 6520 State Road at the Berkland business. There's Dayton Coolidge. Staff, they're calling in for a 45-year-old female that's in the consciousness, or in and out of consciousness in the bathroom. They're being advised to enter via the north parking lot. Someone should be there to direct you in.
1: Message received. 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

Meadowbrook Manor Mobile Home, off of Mount Morris Road, 7345-7345-112th Street. PD's already on scene. You're clear to enter. There's a female there, adult female, for a mental health evaluation. We'll be around. 627.

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0: 2197 East Montmore River at the Highlands Mobile Home Park. The correct address is going to be 484484 Clooney Drive. Wouldn't verify in the system. The 84-year-old female is having chest pain and abnormal, or just chest pain, no history.
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0: 636.
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0: Saginaw. 2801, 2801, South Door, cross out looking path, the Old Elms Mobile Home Park, standby for fire department, vacant trailer on fire, fire ground 11.
1: Yeah, be on the way.

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1: 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Buffer Ridge Road. It's a 76-year-old female, trouble breathing.
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0: Is it Flint Odyssey House on Bristol Road? I'm going to call back and verify the address of the caller. It's Bristol and Fenton. 35-year-old female unconscious. Trouble breathing.
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0: 519-511 Woodhaven Court, room 10 at Woodhaven Crossroads. Guy, have a 60-year-old girl that's in a seizure.
1: Okay, all right.

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1: 310-310, East Alma, cross of Harbor, number 7. Check that, 67-year-old female, trouble breathing.
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0: We are Thompson and Tori for the call in the area.
1: At the intersection of Thompson and Phoenix, on the east of that, there was a two-vehicle accident with a 29-year-old female with lower leg pain. PD's en route.
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0: You can go in when you get there. 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
0: In front of 1005 1005 Darling Street, off of Ballinger and Corona. Passer reporting a male white, dark flannel jacket laying in the roadway, not moving in front of that address.
1: Copy, we'll be around.
0: Okay. They also reported a pickup truck that had smashed out windows and a 2x4 sticking out of one of the windows in the Divin address. I don't know if it's related or not.

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1: Alpha 7-23.
0: We are off of 01-23 for that tier 1.
1: Three zero 36 3036 East Bay Drive off of North and Torrey Beach. 59-year-old female, trouble breathing.
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1: Rockview Estates, Mobile Home Park, going to have you stage at the entrance for PD. It's 283, 283, Span Beer and Circle off Estates for a suicidal, sterile female on stage.
0: Copy.

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0: 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He's having trouble breathing now.
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0: 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Upper abdominal pain, Tier 1.
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0: 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Patriot Bravo 135 for Tier 2 Flow Township.
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Old Coldwater Road and North Dort Highway. It's going to be just east of there. Have a 73-year-old male, trouble breathing, feeling faint. He's wearing a blue hoodie, blue jeans, carrying a white cane.

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0: 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Birchfield and Center, 72-year-old female, trouble breathing.
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0: Hamilton Community Health. A 58-year-old male, trouble giving.

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0: 723, we are continuing for the hard one.
1: 152 West Rolston. Copper Bridge. It's a 76-year-old male. He's unconscious.
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0: 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So 7-year-old female chest pain. Trouble breathing.
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0: 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College of Security reporting unknown age person sick with high blood pressure. 01 for now.
1: Yeah, I'll do that.

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0: 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Had a 16-year-old female. Looks like the student was unconscious. Is breathing.
1: Okay, you were in route.

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0: Just be advised, it looks like the school resource officers are seeing that it's for a 16-year-old male that's busy. I'm not sure if this can be true once you're two.
1: Copy.

0: Island Little School, 300-300 Rogers Lodge off of Mill in Vienna. Please en route for a state transport on a student. I'm going to have you stage for PD.
1: I'm
0: just staging a lot. Picture Bravo 310 for a tier 2. For
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0: Okay, 330. 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
1: Tier 1 or Tier 2?
0: Tier 2 lift assist.
1: Okay, you have to go through your base for a Tier 2.
0: Copy that, thank you.
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1: 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I think he's got some bleeding going on. Tier 1.
0: Gabriel. Yes, Travis, I have a 2.

0: That's Tower 734, 300 South Main, Davison Landing, apartment 229. Have a 59-year-old female vomiting. It's a tier 2, and that would be a cross of state.
1: 274. It'll be going from state and 69.
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0: 5375370 Baldwin at the Oaks of Woodfield, room 510. Across of Saginaw, have a 89-year-old female, possible stroke. Blood pressure is 179 over 70. Tier 1.
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0: One, two, three, five, six, Walter Street at Mars Middle School. See officer there for tier two.
1: Okay.
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0: 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Have a 39-year-old female, abnormal breathing, tier 1.
1: Okay, hold on.
0: Copy, also have a rectal bleed.

0: 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Mount Morris Township.
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1: 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Going to be 606-606 West Patterson, Patterson and DuPont. Tier 1 medical, 78-year-old female. She's altered.
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0: 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Zero medical, 7-year-old female, trouble breathing.
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0: 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The tier medical, 96-year-old female, high blood pressure, tier 2.
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0: Patriot Alpha 311 for a Tier 2 Genesee Township. 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Haas Elementary, room 338. South of Mount Morris, it's for a student, an 8-year-old male wearing a gray hoodie and green shoes. He's suicidal. Apparently, he tried to jump out of the window and used glass to cut himself and his throat. We're going to have a stage in the parking lot. PD's going to be in or out.
1: Copy.

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1: We're
0: centering Atherton. Firm Meyer, 2833, Center Road. Tier 2 Medical, for a 25-year-old male, he's in his head. He's in the soft checkout, grocery doors.
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0: 400 Mill Street, the University Center. Melanie Kersley, U of M Dispatch is requesting an ambulance for an 18-year-old female, numbed in her feet and rapid heart rate.
1: Yeah. Copy, you're out.

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1: Seven 5, Linden and Miller.
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0: 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Yes, for Tier 1 in the City Flint.
1: Jaffe 3-1 signals out early.
0: Said you're available from Hurley?
1: Yes, ma'am.
0: Winona, off of Brownell and Pasadena. Tier 1, 62-year-old male, trouble breathing.
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0: 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Process University. 41-year-old male. 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
1: 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Sorry, Terry Thompson.
0: 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It's in Grand Lake Crossings, cross of Embry. 8-year-old female in a seizure. 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
0: 1634-1634 Pettibone. Cross of Fenton Road, 56-year-old male, trouble breathing.
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0: 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Cross of Ogama. Have a 68-year-old female having stroke-like symptoms.

0: 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You'll be here to enter.
1: 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Are they on the freeway?

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1: 199.
0: Do you have any county medics available? I'm going to send you with Alpha 818. Alpha 197. Make sure ALS be advised for them. I'm not 7 miles out.
1: Copy that. We'll advise it to me. Thank you.
0: Alpha 197. When I start you towards Burroughs Avenue with the basic unit as ALS, we don't have a county medic available at your location.
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0: Five seven zero two Greg Strife off of Fleming and Home. That's a Tier 1 27-year-old male, general weakness, and he's altered. 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
0: Yeah, 2023, 2023 Clipper Street, off of Howard and LaPlatte, 57-year-old channel. 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

0: 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Between Karan and Lennon, it's your choice on it.
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0: 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We're having computer issues, but I'm having a hard time sending you the call. Tier 2 symptoms, non-emergent.
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0: 166. What's this? North of 475, just right off the Stewart Street exit.
1: Copy. 2302, 2302 West Dayton off of Welch and Brownell. Stand by, we're having computer issues. If you're on medical, I'll start you that way. And we'll try and get you up next.
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1: From 166, it's a 71-year-old female, trouble breathing and altered. Outside of the house in a gray sedan.

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1: Is there one near Dort Highway in Davidson?
0: Laverne off of Thornton Davis and I sent it.
1: Copy that.
0: Advisor, is a bed bug infestation inside of the home.

0: Patriot off of 311 for a Tier 2 Genesee Tonto. Off of Genesee in Richfield. 78-year-old female, she fell. 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
1: Hill and Porter, I think.
0: One 126-40 Holly Road, American House Apartments. Apartment C is in Charles, 209, Office 9, I sent it to you.

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0: 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Halleck and Holly. 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

0: 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Off of Branch and Pearson. 30-year-old male, trouble breathing. And altered.
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0: Two twenty seven Lynn Street, off of Main and River. It's a Tier 1 76-year-old with full breathing, altered.
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0: 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Beecher and Moorish. PU is unseen with a minor PI. Female bleeding, high injuries. Chest and the steering wheel, tier 2.
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0: 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We're at Fenway and Fenway.
1: He's at 743.
0: Alpha 723, we are at Fenway and Fenway for that call. Like that.
1: Okay, 723, your radio is very hard to copy. 723 is showing our to Courtyard Manor at 2205 North Long Lake Road of Wiggins. A 56-year-old male, trouble breathing.

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0: 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It's a 20-year-old female, possible miscarriage, tier 2.
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0: 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Off of Hill Road.
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0: Ten 1051 West Princeton, cross of Saginaw. For a 55-year-old female that's having trouble breathing, difficulty speaking between breaths, I'm waiting to see where your med will be coming from.
2: 808.
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0: actually going to be just inside of the city limits at Tom's Diner in 3333333 Corona Road and Ballinger. 75-year-old female to the customer. She fainted. She's now.
1: Okay.
0: There's 824 from Webster. And 880 or the E63. She's from Patton Township.

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1: I'm going to start you towards that Tier 1 on Princeton Avenue with Bravo 80 is the ALS 1051-1051 West Princeton off of Saginaw. Lady County Medic, but she's out of service now. 53-year-old female, trouble breathing. I'll have them advise right here location.

0: Alpha 808 and Bravo 8, they're even both disregarded. They're going to go POV.
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0: Pine Creek Apartments, 11650 11650 Plaza Drive, Apartment 2, off of Sarah, 72-year-old female, she's hemorrhaging, and then blood thinners, Tier 1.
1: Copy, do you know building?
0: I'll get further, all we have is 11650. Stand by. Actually, going to be, and we'll stand by.
1: Thank you, Hornrope.

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0: Door 2, check that 1446.

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1: Three-ten, we're at Bristol and Vance Lake.
0: Six-21, 621 Wolf, Philadelphia, off of Pearson and DuPont. I sent it to you.
1: Copy.
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0: 613, 613 Wallenberg. An apartment building there off of Sex, apartment 206. Caller was assaulted yesterday. It's for injuries, no one seen. Tier 2.
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0: 1630 Waldman Avenue off of Atherton and Fenton. I sent it 2-2. Break 891, go ahead.
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0: Seventy-two years of age, female.
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1: 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We're at Conquest and Clinton.
0: 1630 Waldman Avenue off of Atherton and Fenton. I sent it 2-2. Right, 891, go ahead.
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0: 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You can cancel for dancing.
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Just be advised, they called back and apparently she's not having contractions. They did state originally that it was a possible miscarriage. She was having abdominal pain and she passed tissue, but she does have contractions now and an urge to push.

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1: Either way, you know, Linden.
0: Linden and Farron's. Don Linden just off Farron's. Minor injuries in a 73-year-old male, lower back pain.
1: 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Interrupt.

0: 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Right, the radio is very quiet. Sounds.
1: Confirmed.
0: 4272 West Vienna at Quiet Urgent Care. Room A is an animal sent it. Do your check.
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1: Bravo 317, Saginaw Bristol.
0: Thirty-three, 3311 South Saginaw, that's Marathon. Saginaw Hemp Hill. He's about to pull on for two males that assaulted a 63-year-old white male at the gas station. Assault injuries, tier 2. No need to stage.
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0: 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A uncontrolled hemorrhage from a deep cut on his leg.
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0: or Hispanic male wing next to the business? On the south side of it. 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
0: Thirty-one forty-nine, 3149 South Door Highway, Thornton, Eldon Baker. A micro auto paint

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1: 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A 37-year-old female, trouble breathing.
0: Hello.

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0: Saginaw and Addison. Couple calls on an accident. Reports of a female that was unconscious. She's conscious now. It was a black Impala that hit a pole at the corner.
1: Copy, show us her out.
0: E96 is also run from down. Check it from Clown Pasadena.
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0: 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So Walmart 11493, 11493 North Linden Road, just out of Vienna. It's going to be a 29-year-old female. She fell in the store and had a seizure. She's now altered. Tier 1.
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0: Thornton Court, Sun Dort, just south of Court Street, minor PI. 3 Dodge Durango. And tan Cadillac. I have an adult female with minor injuries here, too.
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0: 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She has a good gash, missing right of the head. 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
0: Clear. 2518 2518 West Bristol at the Marathon. Bristol and Tory, 37-year-old male. He said he hit his calf and now he can't feel his foot. So, tier 2 medical.
1: Copy that. You show us in route.
0: He's at pump number 12 in a red Jeep.
1: Copy that.

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1: Is it 7:33?
0: Yeah, Daisy, you can choose it 8 and looking fast, so that probably won't be us.
1: State in Cyprus, 18-year-old female hit by a vehicle, she claimed head pain due to the stunt.

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1: 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I didn't copy.
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0: 925 East 7th off of Core Street. It's a 7-year-old female. She's altered. She's on the floor and stuck behind a door in one of the rooms in the house.
1: Yeah, that was.

0: Cafe Sun Bristol, just west of Fenton Road. Passway reporting the bus stop in front of DHS. There's a male subject laying down with his shoes off. He's face down, possibly wearing a red shirt and black pants. No further.
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0: Anyway, we can get fire head and dry. She's trapped behind the door. We can't get her out. We're going to need somebody to help us get this door.
1: Okay,
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0: Flint Housing Commission, 3820, 3820 Richfield Road, Richfield Center. Caller's reporting a male white, black shirt, black sweatpants, possibly losing consciousness, laying on his side, ruling in front of the Flint Housing Commission at the corner.

0: So it works out for that.
1: On top of it.
0: Yeah. That. Calls.
2: Was that 747? I cannot copy your traffic.
0: Avery.
2: Okay, Thompson and what?
0: Thompson and Peck.
2: Clear. It says here to 2347 Swans Cove of Torrey Road. I sent it.

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1: Eastbound
0: 69 Highway. 800 East Court Street, Court Street Commons, apartment 352E in Edward off of Avon, I said at Tier 2.
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0: 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It's a 69-year-old female, trouble breathing, with a current condition, 2-1.
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1: Eight one six four, Hidden Pond Drive off of Rambling Road. A 46-year-old female. Trouble breathing.
0: Yeah, I mean,

0: Royal Fresh Market, 1916-1916, Davis Monroe, Davis and Franklin. A female that came into the store requesting an ambulance. Female, white, black shirt, black pants, possibly intoxicated.
1: Yeah.

0: 734-734 Crawford Street. Crawford, Camden, 77-year-old, a male. One, trouble breathing. You'll be with E45 from downtown.
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0: 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Your last call on Richfield Road. Were we able to find the patient, or...

0: on the ground. 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He knew the year, date, he knew where he was at. 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He said he was tired too, so.
1: Okay, I'll cancel, please. 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
0: Thank you, Connie.

11944 North Saginaw at Los Cabos. Be across of East Mount Morris. Have a 30-year-old male passed out, now altered. He was E-19 from downtown, from Texas, Iowa.

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0: Three one South Elms Road, across the corner, line in, Tier 2.
1: Oh, no.
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1: Are you living, Gordon Stanley?
0: Eighty-four fourteen, 8414 Walter Street, across the Saginaw and Francis. It's going to be a 73-year-old female. Difficulty breathing after a fall.
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0: Canterbury Lane, crosses Clio and Pearson. It's going to be a 34-year-old female having head pain.
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0: 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Are you going to need them?
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1: Three zero zero one 3001 Wolcott Street, you have a cross of Ballinger and Flushing. 4-year-old male unconscious, is breathing. I'll have E-76 from Harley.
0: Copy, Neural.

0: Serenity Assisted Living, 11328 11328 Bray Road, West Louisiana, in Dodge. It's going to be a 61-year-old male, laceration to the bottom of the foot, uncontrolled, is on blood thinners, still at Unit 18 from the Vienna and 74.
1: Okay.

0: 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It's going to be a 38-year-old female, trouble breathing, altered.
1: Rocky Roll.
0: 1931.

0: 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It's 1069 1069 North Ballinger, across the Beecher. 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
0: 1933. 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
0: 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We'll be en route.
1: Thank you, Jordan.

0: 326 northbound 75 Capitol.
1: From the DHS at 1040-1040 West Bristol across the fence to urgent care.
0: Copy and roll.
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0: MR Bravo 880, tier 2 Genesee. That's Highland Mobile and Park at 407, 407 Melrose, across the Mount Morrison door, tier 2.
1: Hello.
0: 2000.

0: going to 3023020 Richfield Road, right off of Branch at the T-Mobile. Approximately 45-year-old white male laying in the parking lot next to a bike. No contact me. PD's on the route as well.
1: Copy. En route.
0: 21. Bravo 16.
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0: 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You can cancel.
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